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A man about a dog. Run from A to B. Blinking you can miss the important

Think about a tree, growing little leaves, green to golden brown, tumble to the ground. 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